it often done before. My neighbor from next door, one fine summer's day, went out to see the shops and walk about. And as he found it hot, poor fellow, he took with him his green umbrella. When it would noise a little wag, came out and waved his flag. And William came in jacket trim and brought his wooden hoop

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I know something's coming, but I'm running from it. To be standing at the summit and plummet, how come it wasn't what I thought it was? Was it too good to be true? Have nothing, get it all, but too much of it, then lose it again. Then I

0: gun, trying to get a gauge on what's hot, but I'm not gonna conform. But I stay passionate, shit in opinion's way. I can hear him say, if I stay passionate, maybe I can stay J. Miraculous. Come back as if I went away, but detractors just say,
1: so much.
0: For the renegade, someone's gonna make me blow my composure.

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Critics all end up in critical, think your shit is dope, while you're gonna get it smoked. And I ain't stopping till I'm on top again, all alone and on a throne, like a token of respect or a homage poem or an ode. I've been old, tossed in the air by my own arm and launched so hard it broke my collarbone. And when it's my time to go, I'm still not leaving. Stopping nowhere, I don't know, but I've been told, obstacle that blocks your road.

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Plus I'm thinking the third, mistaking my kindness for weakness, filled with meanness. 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
1: Today. 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
0: And it too.
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1: Στο κόκκινο. 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

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I made a run for the children, but the firewall stopped me. 13 children died from your guns. I care.

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And then later, when it gets dark, we go home.

had a secret plan in Cheddar's arms. In our furthest corners we were lighting a fire. Down with one hand, the other fanning flames into